0: Brad Paisley.
1: And the 27-time Grammy winner, Alison Krauss. Whiskey
2: on my P.T. Country.

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I just laughed, said, I don't know. I could take a couple guesses though.

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1: Alle dine country favoritter.
2: PT Country. I don't wanna be alone when the western winds are

0: Herre og fru skal synge en takknemlighetsvise. Det er Kane og Caitlin Brown som er på gang. Men før det, Clint Black, han har hatt en samtale med den aldri hvilende Bobby Bones, som jeg spurt, blir ikke lei av å spille de samme sangene om at og om at hatt?
1: Do you get tired of playing the songs you've played so many times?
2: No, I don't. I'm still trying to get better at playing them.
1: Okay.
2: So,
1: we're going to do the humble thing.
2: No, it's true.
1: You're a virtuoso.
2: No, every night's a challenge because the venue's different, the way I can connect with the audience is different. It's like I'm getting better. I'm going to tonight's going to be my best performance and

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Between a rock and a hard place. This is P.T. Country.

0: Tea Country.
1: He works way too much for way too little. He drinks way too early.

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We're one, but we're not the same. We get to carry each other, carry each other.

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Have you come to raise the dead? Have you come here to play Jesus to the lepers in your head?